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this wonderful number. We'll be right back right after this track. 051-111-0101 is the dialing number. Or message karna hai 4471 pe. Bahut hi aasan tarika hai. Go to your right message option. 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And send that 4471. Already messages bahut zyada aa chuke hain. Thodi si chai pi lo, fir aake aapke sare messages shamil karti hoon.

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1: AM Pakistan Standard Time. Assalamu alaikum. Tuesday, 9th of Rabiul Thani, September the 22nd, 2026. This is Radio Pakistan. The news read by Daman Zaman. The headlines. The Prime Minister is in New York to represent Pakistan at the 81st session of the United Nations General Assembly. The Deputy Prime Minister has held a series of meetings with high officials of France, European Union and Egypt on the sidelines of the 81st session of the United Nations General Assembly in New York. The Planning Minister has emphasized the need to translate Pakistan's international and diplomatic achievements into internal economic strengths. The Minister for National Food Security has called for coordinated global action to protect food security and public health. Four more Palestinians have been martyred in the continued Israeli strikes across Gaza. The final of the Asian Games women's cricket competition will be played between India and Sri Lanka in Japan today. And now the news in detail. The Prime Minister Mohammad Shahbaz Sharif has arrived in New York with a small Pakistani delegation to represent Pakistan at the 81st session of the United Nations General Assembly. The Deputy Prime Minister and the Foreign Minister, Senator Mohammad Ishaqdar, and the Special Assistant, Syed Tariq Fatmi, are accompanying the Prime Minister on his visit. The Prime Minister will address the United Nations General Assembly on the 25th of this month. In his address, he will present Pakistan's position on the changing regional and global security situation, emphasizing the importance of dialogue, diplomacy, and peaceful resolution of conflicts. The Prime Minister will also highlight Pakistan's active diplomatic and mediation efforts to de-escalate tensions and promote peace and stability in the region, as well as the country's priorities on key global issues including sustainable development, climate change, fight against terrorism, Islamophobia and global economic challenges. The Deputy Prime Minister and the Foreign Minister, Mohammad Ishaqdar, held a series of meetings with high officials of France, European Union and Egypt on the sidelines of the 81st session of the United Nations General Assembly in New York. At a meeting with the Minister for Europe and Foreign Affairs of France, Jean-Noël Barrot, the Deputy Prime Minister reiterated Pakistan's desire to further strengthen bilateral ties, including through enhanced political engagement, trade and investment, educational linkages and people-to-people exchanges. He appreciated the efforts of France in support of the two-state solution, including its decision to restrict imports of goods from Israeli settlements. On the situation concerning Iran, both the sides exchanged views on the importance of continued diplomatic engagement and regional efforts to address the crisis and highlighted the importance of implementing the Islamabad Memorandum of Understanding. The French Foreign Minister appreciated Pakistan's diplomatic efforts for peace and stability in the region. The Deputy Prime Minister Ishaqdar also met the European Union High Representative for Foreign Affairs and Security Policy and Vice President of the European Commission, Kaya Kallas, in New York. The Deputy Prime Minister stressed the significance of GSP Plus for Pakistan's trade relations with the European Union. The two sides also exchanged views on regional and global developments. Ishaqdar appreciated the European Union's constructive engagement with Pakistan during the recent regional developments and its recognition of Pakistan's efforts towards de-escalation and dialogue.
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3: Karachi, Lahore, Islamabad, Peshawar, Quetta, Hyderabad, Faisalabad, Sialkot, Multan, Bahawalpur, Sargodha, Larkana, Mithi, Bichha, Khairpur, Kohat, Pannu, Abbottabad and Mirpur Azad Kashmir. 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

0: Coming up.
1: 1 p.m. Pakistan Standard Time. Assalamu alaikum. This is Radio Pakistan. The news read by Asma Hafiz. First, the headlines. Prime Minister is in New York to represent Pakistan at 81st session of the United Nations General Assembly. Deputy Prime Minister and Saudi Foreign Minister at a meeting in New York have reaffirmed deeply rooted and brotherly Pakistan-Saudi Arabia relationship. Pakistan and Libya have expressed interest in further strengthening their friendly ties across diverse fields. Pakistan secured third place in Asian Games women's cricket competition, defeating Bangladesh by 31 runs in Nishin, Japan today.
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0: AJL Pakistan, the news read by Daman Zaman. The headlines. The Prime Minister is in New York to represent Pakistan at the 81st session of the United Nations General Assembly. The Deputy Prime Minister speaking at the ministerial meeting of the Group of Eight Arab Islamic Countries in New York today condemned the continued illegal settlement activities in the occupied West Bank. The Information Minister says the government resources in Khyber Pakhtunkhwa belong to the people and should be used for public welfare rather than protests. Security forces have killed six terrorists during an intelligence-based operation in Balochistan. The All Parties Relief Conference has urged the United Nations to break its silence over the situation in the Indian illegally occupied Jammu and Kashmir.
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1: Press Sikandar. First, the headlines. Prime Minister is representing Pakistan at 81st session of United Nations General Assembly in New York. Pakistan and Japan have reaffirmed commitment to further expanding cooperation across areas of mutual interest. Chief of Defense Forces and Secretary General for Defense and National Security of France at a meeting in Rawalpindi today discussed bilateral defense cooperation. Security forces have killed six terrorists during an intelligence-based operation in Balochistan. All parties to a conference has urged the United Nations to break its silence over the situation in Indian illegally occupied Jammu and Kashmir. And in 20th Asian Games, Pakistan's Asim Khan has secured bronze medal in mixed martial arts in Japan. Now,
2: Karachi, Lahore, Islamabad, Peshawar, Quetta, Hyderabad, Faisalabad, Sialkot, Multan, Bahawalpur, Sargodha, Larkana, Mithi, Bichha, Khairpur, Kohat, Pannu, Abbottabad, and Mirpur Azad Kashmir. 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

0: I have my faith in you. Just like I have a faith on my dad, who would never stab me in the back. I have a faith on my sister too. Even though I cannot resist her, true. I have a faith on my mom, who can never do me no wrong. I have a faith on my brother, who can treat me like no other. But most of all, I have my faith in you. Faith is all we have. You and I.
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